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Hey, it's Victor Sosa. 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
1: Going to be a Grey's Anatomy spinoff coming to ABC. We got the rundown on what that show could look like next. 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
1: We got Beverly Crawford and Mary Mary for you on the Praise Party. By the way, shout out to Erica Campbell. She and her husband, super producer Warren, recently renewed their wedding vows. Love to see it. A lot of big things happening for high school seniors. School's out. Got college to go to in the fall, or do you? There has been a vocal movement in the last few years saying that college is a bit overrated, citing student debt, among other things. And while student debt is a real problem, no sugarcoating it, college degrees still apparently earn you more money over the course of your career than avoiding college altogether. There was a 15-year study conducted, and the results are in. The degrees that pay off most over time are engineering and architecture, business and economics, and security and protective services. But I would point this out to the don't go to college crowd. Even a liberal arts degree, according to this study, the most general of studies, will pay you more over time, according to this info, than not going to college at all.
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1: Dr. BJ Holiday checking in on this hump day Wednesday. Good morning to you. How you doing today? All right? You ready for me to give you the best music all over the world just to make you stay awake? 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

0: 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Moving along overnight, Siv. Coming up in a few minutes, it is the scripture of the day. As we give you some new music, this is the new one from my man, Pastor Mike Jr.
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0: 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It's your boy, Dr. BJ Holiday. 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

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Clark Sisters back on the scene, and Mariah Carey got a gospel song out. They collaborating together. This is Jesus, I Do.

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1: As we move along on the overnight shift, coming up in a few minutes, we got Ricky Dillard and of course, in about 7 minutes, we're going to do it. 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

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It's your boy, Dr. BJ Holiday. Yes, Lord Kojic will host their second annual pastoral anniversary for Pastor Jonathan Lockett and First Lady Lockett on Saturday, May 2nd at 5 p.m. You can get more information right now at 104.3 Hallelujah FM.

Everybody, this is a wonderful Wednesday. It's a great day. It's a day that God's made for us to rejoice and be glad. And I'm glad to be able to bring you today's edition of the new Donnie McClurkin Show.

of the day that's going to bless you. We've got another inspirational message at the end of the show. We've got the music that you can live by. Starting right here, starting right now. Call somebody up, wake them up, let them know. The new Donnie McClurkin Show is on the air.

0: brother Byron Cage and the song You Are. Hit it!
1: To the Lamb on the throne who gave this life for us, that we might have life and have it more abundantly. Glory to your name.

0: the song Jesus I Do. And before that, you heard Byron Cage with You Are. And now it's time for our flashback song of the day.
1: What we're going to do right here is go back, back, back.
0: And I'm going to take you back 39 years to the year 1987. Now, in 1987, NFL players went on strike for 24 days in the middle of the season. Shut everything down, boy. But in the year 1987, this song became an all-time classic and will be played until the coming of Jesus Christ. What song is this? It is the one and only late great maestro Richard Smallwood in the song Center of My Joy.

Welcome back, everybody. Welcome back to the new Donnie McClurkin Show on this wonderful May day. A great Wednesday just for us. Now, here's Corinne Hawthorne, that great singer, the young lady Corinne Hawthorne, with Look At

is Kenny Lewis in one voice with God Did It. And it's only God that gets the credit and the glory for it. God is the giver of every good and perfect gift. God is the worker of every miracle. God is the one who loves us even when we're unlovable. God fixes problems. God creates blessings. God did it. But now you know what time it is. You know what time it is. It's time for our shout outs. And you know, lately we've been getting some real great shout outs. Now, we've always had good shout outs, but we've been getting some real great shout outs lately. And it's not going to be any different today. But I want you that have never given a shout out, or even those of you that have and want to shout out someone else that you really love, give us a call and leave your shout out right here at 1-888-420-7710. That's 1-888-420-7710. And remember, when you call, leave your name. That's most important. Leave your name and where it is that you're calling from and who it is that you're giving this great shout out to. And make it something exciting. Make it something passionate. Make it sound something like this. Shout that thing out.

0: Utah.
1: Well, God bless you, Deborah, and God bless St. Luke's Baptist Church in the birthplace of my mama, Harlem, New York, girl. God bless you. Give my love to the whole entire church, and keep listening, dear. Tell others to listen, too. Now, who's next? Shout that thing out.
2: Donnie McClurgan. Solomon Riggins again. Been on Dallas for 22 years. 12 strokes, 6 heart attacks. God is a good God. The name Jesus. I'd like to give a shout out to McKinley Avenue Baptist Church here in beautiful Beaumont, Texas.
1: Man, you are a walking miracle. That is unbelievable. God knows you've been on for over 2 decades on dialysis. All of those strokes and heart attacks, and you still have strength and you're still going. God has really got a purpose for you greater than death. And you need to pray about that. Because your testimony alone will cause other people to believe in God. Because nobody else could do that. Nobody else could ever explain. No doctor, no surgeon, no specialist could ever explain why you're still alive after going through so much for over 2 decades. Man, tell your story. Tell it over and over again and never get tired of it. God bless you, Solomon. Keep going. That's all I got to say. Now, who's next? Shout that thing out.
0: My name is Patricia Turner from Englewood, New Jersey. I'd like to shout out my husband, Kenneth Turner, my daughter, Patrice Turner, my siblings, and Dottie McClurkin. I love your show. Have a good day.
1: Well, Sister Turner, I appreciate you and I love you. And tell your husband and your children and everybody that you know that I give my regards. Keep listening to the show, my dear. And thank you for calling in and leaving your...

0: was Nose Dressing from Damon Little featuring Angie Stone. Now, I've got to take a break, but when I come back, I've got an inspirational message just for you. Stay tuned. More of the new Donnie McClurkin Show to go right after this.
1: In the book, 2 Corinthians, the 4th chapter, hear me, this is a message for warriors. This is a message for warriors. Do I have any warriors in this room? That don't sound like a war cry. Do I have any warriors in this room? This is a message for every believer, every warrior. Paul sends a letter to the church of Corinth. And in the letter to the church of Corinth, he starts to speak about the situations that he's been going through and that we must go through. Now I'm just going to extrapolate from verses 7, 8, and 9. 7 and 8. I'm going to just extrapolate from verses 7 and 8. The reading of the word from 2 Corinthians 4, 7. It says, but we have this treasure. We have this wonderful treasure of the gospel. This wonderful treasure of salvation. This wonderful treasure of the Holy Ghost. We have this treasure invested in earthen vessels. In these clay creations. Inside of this flesh, you'll find organs and you'll find different tissues and different bone structure and nerve structure. But when you go past the biology and you go past the physiology and go into the spirit world, inside of this body is a treasure. It is a life-changing treasure. It is a delivering treasure. It is a sanctifying treasure. I don't hear anybody here. It is the gospel. The gospel that is inside of us. The good news about Jesus and what he has done. Inside of us is the Holy Ghost. For you are the temple. You are the temple of the Holy Ghost. Hallelujah. All of that is inside of us, Angelina. All of that is in us. And even though with each day this physical body weakens, we die daily inside. Everything in us naturally is being worn out by time. But in the spirit, in that spirit, man, we are growing stronger and stronger every day. The new Donnie McClurkin Show,
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1: Hi, this is Donnie McClurkin, and I've got an inspirational message that I want to leave with you. And that message is, get closer to God. Get closer than you've ever been before, not just in the time of your desperation, but even in the great times that you experience. Always acknowledge God. Get closer to God. See Him in everything that you're going through and all the things that you do. See God. Get closer to Him. Talk to Him every day. That's right. When you open up your eyes, develop the habit of talking to Him. Read His love letters to you, the Bible. Sit and talk with people that have the same faith as you do and be inspired by their testimonies. Acknowledge Him in all of your ways and let Him direct your path. Get so close to Him that you start to think like Him, that you start to act like Him. Yeah, draw closer to God because He's drawn close to you.

0: That was Bishop Marvin Sapp and the song Close. Now listen, I've got to go, but I want you to know that I love you. I thank God for this wonderful day. It's a great Wednesday. Enjoy it. And when you're praying, pray for me. And I appreciate every moment of it. Don't change this channel. There's some great programming coming on after this. But until the next edition of the new Donnie McClurkin Show, beloved, walk in the favor of God. See you soon.
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1: 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That was Commission running back to you right now. Enjoy Lena Bird, Miles. 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
1: 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It's the latest single, number one hit from Josh Copeland and Nobody But Jesus.

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1: 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Lord, thank you for the change that has come over me. 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Here's Fred Hammond and No.

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0: Reverend Clay Evans, and I've got a testimony. Happy Wednesday to you and yours. I'm Tracy Bethay. Here's Nia Allen and Lord, I love you.

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1: Hezekiah Walker in Sold Out. I'm Tracy Bethay, delighted to be in your company. Got the gospel truth and gospel news, honey, coming up. 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

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It's Anthony Brandon Group Therapy with Blessings on Top of Blessings. He's about to release new music as well. I can't wait. Here's a classic from The Winans and Tomorrow.

Montgomery's number one for gospel, Hallelujah 104.3. Yolanda Adams and Yes, Lord, to your will and to your way. I'm Tracy Bethay. Didn't mean for that to rhyme. Here's Mariah Carey and the Clark Sisters with Jesus I Do.

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1: It's Kirk Franklin and Brighter Day. I'm Tracy Bethay, glad to be in your company. Got some Open My Eyes from the choir master Ricky Dillard on the way. Here's the Canton Jones and Fix It, Jesus.
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1: Good afternoon. Happy Winning Wednesday. We are already halfway through this week. I love those short work weeks. I'm Sonya Blakey. Coming up, we got Tamela Mann, Live, Breathe, Fights. Let's do Donald Lawrence, Encourage Yourself. Right now, Doug Williams, Living Testimony.
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1: Coming up, Lisa Knowles Smith with promises. She has some advice on this winning Wednesday. I'm Sonya Blakey. Also, we have the Lord will make a way, Al Green. Let's do Blessed Be the Name. And I want to hear from you. 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